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3: Hi, this is Joe Sanders from Jewelry by Sanders.
4: And I'm Sonia Sanders. Wondering what to do with jewelry given to you by your mother or grandmother? 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
4: We can repurpose their old jewelry and create something that a daughter, granddaughter, son, or grandson will treasure forever.
3: 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I'm Joe Sanders.
4: And I'm Sonia Sanders.
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2: Good morning. It's 7 o'clock. I'm Becca Stone with CKDO News. Cloudy today. Chance of showers. A high of 13. It's 6 right now. Still seeing these issues, 407 westbound in Ajax. The west knee and left lane there is shut down. Also, still this crash reported in Oshawa on the ramp from Ritson to the 401 westbound. Not really seeing delays on that ramp, though. 401 westbound through Durham slows Brock Street out to Salem. Again, westbound through Toronto, McCowan out past the Parkway. DVP southbound busy off and on from the 401 down to just past Don Mills. Here's what's making news this hour. The search is on for three suspects after a fatal double shooting in Vaughan. York police found two men sprawled in front of a home with multiple gunshot wounds in broad daylight yesterday afternoon. They believe it was a targeted incident. The suspects took off in a blue SUV, and a vehicle matching that description was found on fire a short time later. A mother is facing a first-degree murder charge in the death of her nearly two-year-old girl in Scarborough. The toddler was found without vital signs at a home on Tuesday but was revived and rushed to hospital. She died the next day. The father, who wasn't home at the time, made the initial call to police. Should a man convicted in a heinous attack in Whitby be labeled a dangerous offender? That's what the Crown will continue to prove today. In 2020, Anthony Doran Francis assaulted and sexually assaulted a woman. She was left with permanent injuries. The Crown is seeking long-term offender status for him. Newly released documents show the province spent nearly $200,000 on aviation-related costs for Doug Ford's now-returned private jet. The plane was returned for the same price it was purchased, but the government racked up the extra expenses due to aircraft management services and legal fees. China's President Xi Jinping is warning Donald Trump the two countries could clash over Taiwan if the issue is not handled properly. It's a stark contrast to Trump describing the Chinese leader as a friend. The exchange today at a highly anticipated summit in Beijing underscored just how far apart Trump and Xi remain on thorny issues, including the war in Iran. Alberta Premier Danielle Smith says a judge's ruling to throw out a separatist group's 300,000 signature petition is incorrect in law and anti-democratic. Justice Shayna Leonard ruled yesterday the province had a duty to consult with First Nations but didn't. Smith is vowing her government will appeal. And police record checks in Durham are going digital. Durham police are now going to deliver the results for most checks via email. There are some exceptions, and in those cases, they'll send it along in the mail. The Jays hit 1-for-10 with runners in scoring position, and that one hit was a Dalton Varsho walk-off grand salami in the 10th to win it. Toronto finally beat Tampa 5-3. Jays are off today. They spend the weekend in Detroit. The Colorado Avalanche came all the way back from down 3-0 to beat Minnesota 4-3 in OT and eliminate the Wild in 5 games. And the Toronto Tempo won for the first time. They beat Seattle last night 86-73. Marina Mabry led the way with 26 points. It's 7:03 at CKDO. Weather is next.
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2: CKDO weather. Cloudy today, chance of showers, a high of 13. Tonight, cloudy, chance of showers this evening, then partly cloudy, a low of 7. Sunshine tomorrow, a high of 20. Saturday, sunny, a high of 25. It's 7 right now. I'm Becca Stone. 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
4: And I'm Terry Johnston. Good morning. As promised, I'm going to be talking about cognitive shuffling. Help you sleep better. Cognitive shuffling. You've probably never heard of it, and you're going to go, well, I did not know that.
5: I think I've heard of it.
4: It's interesting.
5: I've used it.
4: Have you?
5: Mm-hmm.
4: Anyway, we'll talk about it coming up in a few minutes, but first, 7 o'clock quickie joke of the day. Two strangers, a guy and a woman, end up in the same sleeping compartment of a train, right? And they're a little embarrassed at first, but they soon get over it, and they go to sleep, and the woman's like kind of in the top bunk, and the guy's in the bottom bunk, and in the middle of the night, the woman is awake and leans over her bunk and says, excuse me, she says kind of loudly to the man, I'm sorry to bother you, but I'm very cold. You think you could maybe get me another blanket? The man looks up at her, beginning to smile mischievously. Says, I have a better idea. He says, just for tonight, why don't we pretend we're married? The woman thinks about it, then giggles, why not? Great, the man says. Get your own blanket.

greatest hits of all time, CKO Billy Preston. 23 minutes after 7:23, you know we're beating the box office, right? CKDO welcoming Journey to the Scotiabank Arena on Wednesday, November 4th. And tickets go on sale tomorrow morning, but we're beating the box office. Journey tickets. Coming up, like, soon. Hang on. Cloudy, 40% chance of rain, 13 later. Right now it's 7 at CKDO.

0: greatest hits of all time, CKDO, 756, 4 minutes away from 8. Cloudy and about a 40% chance of rain today and tonight. Then get ready for sunshine the next couple of days. 7 degrees right now. You know that jet that the province bought and then had to sell back? Wait to hear what it cost altogether. Becca will tell you more about that. And the Jays took it to 10. Cue Dalton Varsho. I'll let her tell you more. 8 o'clock news next on CKDO.
1: If you

J. It's Thursday, the 14th. Cloudy and about a 40% chance of rain today and tonight. Get ready for sunshine tomorrow and Saturday. 8 degrees right now. Hey, the Blue Jays took it to 10, but this time a grand salami.

0: greatest hits of all time, CKDO's ABBA. And that's the name of the game at 1:32. Next up, what's the name of the band? Well, just wait 90 seconds. You'll find out.
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33. All right. I said you wait 90 seconds, and it was actually 75 seconds. I misled you. I feel terribly. I really do. If you could see my face, it's just riddled with guilt. I guess when you're saying your story, you shouldn't be snickering. Bon Jovi, the name of the band, Living on a Prayer, the name of the song, and the name of the radio station. Say it with me. 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

0: rain in 22, sunny in 24 on Sunday, and sunny in 26 on Monday. Right now, 11.
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